I'm sitting pretty impatient, but I know you gotta put in them hours. 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I'm sending pic after picture, I'ma get you fired.

Havíem escoltat a Leoni and Marcus and Martinus Moonlight. Ara és Ariana Grande, Hate That I Made You Love Me.

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2: 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I know there's a lot going on right now. So, how you feeling?

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2: 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I look so good, you look so good, maybe we should all leak it together. F*** it. You only live once, let the people see.